0: because there's not enough doom and gloom in the world, the New York Times decided to rank cities based off of how prepared they are or unprepared they are for climate change.
1: Yes.
0: It's kind of shocking who came in at number one for best and worst.
1: Yes. The most resilient for climate disaster is Chicago.
0: They've been through it.
2: Like ever. That's crazy.
0: They've been through it.
1: They know, all of them.
0: Well, I'm from Chicago. We know what it's like to be negative 60 and 120.
1: Yeah, exactly. So Chicago's at number one. There are no other American cities on the list.
2: Yeah.
1: Okay. Then it's Ethiopia.
0: It's usually
1: Australia,
0: not the kind of good list Chicago's number one for.
1: Exactly. But
0: Who are the most unprepared cities?
1: A lot of Middle Eastern cities. Oh, a lot of India, Pakistan, Bangladesh.
0: Got it.
1: Those three primarily.

0: Dumb of the day on XYZ with Eric Zachary. Earlier, we were talking about this nudist biker in New Jersey that I guess the police have been after for years.
1: Yes.
0: And they finally got a photo of him. I love that he's like Bigfoot and they can't get photos of him. But New Jersey police are on the lookout for this man who's riding an e-bike wearing a helmet, so safe, but nothing else. So they want to remind people to always wear the helmet and their clothes when riding a bike. Jordan, I know you had another dumb of the day.
2: Yeah, it's interesting that you talked about a guy riding a bike in the nude because I'm going to take it down to Florida, the mecca of dumb of the day.
1: Oh, yes.
2: Cape Coral, there was a man who was just arrested at Home Goods for exposing himself.
3: Oh.
2: He showed up on bike.
3: What a wild way to get away.
2: Yeah. When he didn't get away.
3: Oh, okay.
2: He showed up to Home Goods
3: on a bicycle.
2: They caught him there, but once he was there,

0: he took his clothes off. When asked why, he said, I had to do this.
1: Had to.
0: He was...
1: Before I make a joke, was it like one of those, like, is it like a psychosis thing where he's like, someone in my head's telling me to take my clothes off?
0: They don't have details on that. But he dropped his pants, took his clothes off. They arrested him.
1: He's at Home Goods. It's already chaotic enough.
0: Yeah.
1: None of those aisles are organized.
0: Yeah.
1: I went on an 8 Home Goods store search to get that Diet Coke ghost for Rachel, which I did get, by the way. I don't know if I ever updated you guys on that, but yeah, they're chaotic. I don't need that on top of it.
2: Yeah,
1: that's the kind of thing that would happen to me if I went to Home Goods again.
0: Somebody would show up and get naked.
1: Like, dude, why are you making this so much worse?
0: Because I have to do this.
1: Everything already smells like pumpkin spice.
0: I have to do this.
1: I don't need your spice.
0: Nasty. Oh, you ruined it for Audrey. Audrey's out.
1: It's all brought to you by O'Reilly Auto Parts.
2: You're a professional parts people.
1: Say it with heart.
2: You're professional parts people.
1: There you go.
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0: T-Pain is suing Akon for the second time over royalties that T-Pain is claiming he is owed. Specifically, he's suing Convict Entertainment, which is Akon's music label.
1: Yes.
0: They have a song Bartender together. They wrote for many, many years.
1: Right.
0: But T-Pain says, hey, I know that you may have found me and found some of these musicians, but like, pay me my money.
2: Of course. Absolutely.
1: Which you should give that to T-Pain.
2: You don't
1: he's
2: just
1: the
2: get
1: goat.
2: Bragging rights.
0: Exactly.

0: first day of school, is that a sentence that makes you nervous? Does it induce anxiety?
1: No longer anymore, no.
2: No, I mean, I think it's exciting. My mom's an educator. She's a teacher. So yeah. I'm like, oh, happy first day of school.
0: So it was like very celebrated in your family.
2: Yeah, for sure.
0: For me, it was always kind of like, oh, man, here's to not getting another F. Like, I really, really hope I nail it this year. I got good grades, but like, it just always was very anxiety inducing. Yeah. I'm saying this because I teach, I'm an adjunct professor at a college and I teach broadcasting. Mm-hmm. And like, it's very weird that like first day of school now, like, everyone will ask. My girlfriend asked me. She's like, are you nervous for your first class? And I'm like, no, I've been doing this for a couple of semesters. Yeah. But like, it's very rinse and repeat when you take the same or teach the same class.
1: Yeah. Mm-hmm.
0: So I'm wondering, like, maybe the kids that had to repeat, like, was that less?
1: Third grade twice.
0: Like, done it. I already know the folder color system. Yeah. But I want to know about traditions for first day of school that you had in your family for either you, your kids, or maybe your parents had next on XYZ.

0: The first day of school and the traditions that accompany it, I think it's safe to say most, if not all, schools are back in session now, even some of the late starters, even colleges. Mm-hmm. This came up because I teach a college course that I've done for a couple semesters now, and I'm at a school that starts very late in the year, clearly. My girlfriend was like, are you nervous? Like, do you really still get the jitters for first day? I'm like, not really, because like I've taught the same class six times now.
1: Yeah.
0: So it's just like, it's just another like type of work, and I like it because it's like a different thing for my brain to do.
2: Yeah, for sure.
0: But when I still see, like, if I go to Target in August and I see the back-to-school signs, that still unlocks, like, a childhood anxiety
2: like
0: in me.
2: Like a fear in you.
1: Mm-hmm. Okay.
0: Because I always thought that I was being shorted on summer, and my birthday was always, like, the first week that I was back in school.
2: Right.
0: So, we don't need to get into the nuances of my birthday being September 11th.
1: Right.
0: You know, I'm not going to do all of that. Trust me, I'm used to it. I've heard every
1: all
0: joke.
1: Right, don't do it. Don't do it.
0: All that to say, even before that was, like, the thing, I was, like, never the kid that got celebrated in class because, like, everyone was still getting acclimated.
2: So,
0: they would do the classroom birthdays and stuff, anyone who has their birthday in September could probably relate to this. Like,
1: right.
0: We never got the same level of celebration that the kids who had, like, the February birthday got.
2: Well, Jordan and I have summer birthdays.
1: Yeah, so I never got celebrated.
0: I don't know about your schools, but our schools did, like, they did, like, a celebration day, like, close to the last day when all those kids still got spotlights.
2: We didn't get that.
1: We didn't have funding like that.
0: No. Why are you saying that like you went to school together?
2: Yeah. Well, because
1: we did. We did.
2: Well, because we did go to school together? Yeah, obviously.
0: Audrey crushed that.
1: Yeah.
0: definitely want her as my never have I ever partner.
1: Right, exactly.
0: XYZ with Eric Zachary. First day of school traditions. Did it make you nervous? Do you have anxiety? Let me know. XYZ content on Instagram.
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19: Good Thursday evening, Canton. Mainly cloudy skies and slight chance of a rain shower. Some patchy fog developing overnight, too, across Starr County with lows around 60 or so. Getting into Friday, we'll have some patchy fog and do expect some mist, and obviously visibility might be reduced in some spots. Otherwise, we will see a mix of clouds and sunshine eventually for your Friday, some of you sooner than others. Upper 70s for highs. I am Staff Meteorologist Holly Strano on Mix 94.1.
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0: 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Jordan is here.
1: Hello.
0: Audrey is here.
2: Hi.
0: And I am here one final day until I turn 35.
1: Yes.
0: Yeah. And yep. I had like the most adult childish moment for myself last night.
1: Okay.
0: As I was talking about my wonderful girlfriend, she got me a like advanced Lego set of a Concorde airplane. Yeah. You know. And I haven't built a Lego set in 20 years.
1: Yeah.
0: But like I went home last night after work. Jordan and I worked late, and I was like, all I want to do is build this. And it's like 1:30 in the morning.
1: Wow.
0: And I'm like, Eric, you have to go to bed.
1: Yeah.
0: And I was like fighting myself. I was like, no, I want.
1: Yeah.
2: I want to finish it.
0: I know, yeah. But I made myself go to bed. And then what did I do? I woke up this morning and started building.
1: Did you really?
0: For a little bit, yeah.
1: How far are you into this now?
0: I'm almost done.
1: Okay.
0: It's 2,038 pieces. It's meant to take like multiple days, 9 hours. I'm like on like hour 2:45.
1: You're going to fall off the deep end.
0: When it's done?
1: When it's done.
0: Oh, I know.
1: The crash is going to be crazy.
0: Because I'm not one of those collectors. Like, that's cool if that's your thing. I don't want to get a bunch of Lego sets and like display them.
2: Yeah. Right. Yeah.
0: This one's cool because I care about this plane. Yeah. I want to build Lego sets.
1: Yeah.
0: And then like I'll sell them to families that have destructive kids that like all they want to do is break the sets.
1: Oh, there's a business play.
0: New business venture.
1: Yeah.
0: All right. XYZ with Eric Zachary is on.

I'm the man from the big beat. Hey, what you gonna play around my way? Hey, listen to what I gotta say. Simple plan. Don't you know I am the man? Rock shows here to Japan. Have people shaking my hand.

0: T-Pain, which if you've heard our show, we're a huge fan of here at XYZ with Eric Zachary, is suing Akon, or more specifically Convict Music, which is Akon's label.
1: Convict Entertainment.
0: I didn't realize this is the second time he's done it for royalties. Your XYZ ENT Entertainment Report, all brought to you by O'Reilly Auto Parts, your professional parts people. Audrey?
1: I also did not know that this is the second time that he's done this, but he's suing the label for nearly $500,000 in unpaid royalties, which I think is, I mean, that's a lot of money.
0: A sizable amount.
1: That is a good amount of money. But yeah, I guess he like tried to contact them, was like, hey, what's going on? And they just like weren't really doing anything about it. So he was like, yes, I have to sue you.
0: Without knowing a ton about Akon or T-Pain, like I'm saying, if you don't, we obviously, Jordan and I, this is like our Super Bowl, but
2: yes.
0: T-Pain is a very savvy businessman and very litigious.
2: Mm-hmm. Yeah.
0: And Akon, from what I've understood in the interviews I've seen, thinks he's a very good businessman. And like definitely like capitalized on the ringtone market back in the day.
2: Sure, sure.
0: But like also is notorious for cutting people out of deals that he shouldn't.
2: I mean, Akon was one of those guys who like found everybody that we love. Mm-hmm. Like he found T-Pain.
1: Sure,
2: he found Lady Gaga.
0: Yeah. Like he was kind of like Lil Wayne in that way.
2: Yeah, you know? So, and to your point about Lil Wayne, like you always hear these stories about like, yeah, I found a ton of people. Am I paying them all the time?
0: Right. No. So,
1: right. Exactly. Yeah.
2: I hope T-Pain gets his money is all
0: he does.
2: Saying.
0: I did find it crazy without getting too much into the weeds. T-Pain is owed 70% of royalties for the song Bartender specifically.
2: Really?
1: Wow.
0: So that's where he's like, he's been split it with me 50-50. He owes me that back 20%.
2: Right.
0: It's been accumulating, but
2: give me that.
0: Yeah. T-Pain is suing Akon for the second time. It's XYZ with Eric Zachary. Your XYZ ENT Entertainment Report, all brought to you by O'Reilly Auto Parts.
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0: it's a national treasure rollout. And hey, he like emerges from the sinkhole right, with like a gold bust.
1: Like there's like a gold egg like, that was at the bottom of it.
0: The
1: like,
0: forefathers put together.
1: Yeah.
0: Exactly. XYZ Throwback Dummy Awards and the contractor that won't leave my apartment. He just wanted to hang out with me and he watched a whole episode of SportsCenter.
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0: So I couldn't get someone to leave my apartment yesterday.
1: I love that.
0: I have a water heating issue, and my landlord's great, don't get me wrong, but she lives in another country.
1: Yeah.
0: I don't have to say that, like, it's vague. She lives in Paris.
1: Right, very cool. Yeah.
0: But my water heater went out, and I contacted her, and she sent someone over directly, and, like, I had to leave the studio for a little bit to let him in. And right. I was like, hey, man, you could just stay. And he's like, no, I'll be quick. I could figure it out fast. If there's an issue, I got to replace it.
1: Yeah.
0: It was not quick, and he did not want to leave, and he didn't want me to leave him there. I'll tell you what awkwardly happens. Between the two of us, over a 45-minute period,
2: oh,
0: next
2: man.
0: On XYZ.

0: You ever had one of those moments where you couldn't get someone to leave your home? And I don't mean like a party guest that's overstaying their welcome.
1: Sure.
0: I mean someone that, like, other than a business purpose, has no reason to be there. Like, I don't know, someone cleaning or fixing your water heater.
1: Right, right.
0: Now, I want to be fair. This guy's super nice. His name's Wendell. I don't know if you could be Wendell and be mean.
1: Sure.
2: Wendell.
0: Yeah, but my landlord sent over Wendell. He's like a general handyman because my water heater stopped working. It kicked. He immediately looked at it and, like, it goes, oh, this was installed in 2009. Like, it's done.
2: Time.
0: Yeah. But because my landlord lives in another country, she lives in France, and she's super responsive usually, but, like, you know, the time difference.
2: Yeah.
0: He's like, well, I don't want to leave or make a call or go buy something until I get approval from her. Right. Unless you want to pay for it. I'm like, no, you get the approval from her.
1: Right. I'm not sure.
0: I was like,
1: cash.
0: You can just chill here, Wendell. Like, I don't really care. I'm not weird about people being in my place.
1: Right.
0: I don't have a bunch of, like, all my valuable stuff's at the studio.
1: Right.
0: So.
1: Yeah.
0: He's like, no, just sit tight. She get back to me soon because I want to, like, get your input of, like, what kind of water heater we get.
2: Yeah.
1: Great. Okay.
2: Sure.
0: I was like, all right, man, I got like 30 minutes to kill with you.
2: Mm-hmm.
0: As I've been talking about at length on the show, my girlfriend got me the Concorde airplane Lego set, which is a very advanced Lego set.
1: Yes.
0: But I thought Wendell was just going to, like, I don't know, chill in his car or back by the water heater, pretending like hitting it with a wrench, like he's doing something.
1: Right.
0: No, Wendell came and sat down on the couch next to me.
1: Right.
0: And was like, oh, that's a cool Lego set. And I was like, thanks, Wendell.
1: Are y'all doing Legos together?
0: But then he's like, oh, you got TV? And he sees the TV. I was
1: Yeah. Of course you have TV.
2: Yeah.
0: He turns on SportsCenter, watches a full episode before he's finally like, I guess he's not going to get back to me tonight, so I'm just going to head out.
1: Wow.
2: What?
1: So he took his lunch break at your place.
0: It's me at 34 years old.
1: Right.
0: Building a Lego set next to a stranger 50-something-year-old man.
1: Right.
0: Again, Wendell's super nice. It wasn't creepy. It was just like, why is this my life right now? And Jordan's waiting for me to get back to work, by the way, because he needed me for something.
2: Right.
0: And I'm like, well, I can't leave, and I'm not just going to sit here and watch SportsCenter with him because that's not my thing either.
1: Yeah.
0: So, yeah.
1: When's the next hangout with Wendell? When are you guys doing it again?
0: All these, like, adult and adult, I mean, like, older guys that, like, we work with or for or near all want to be my friends.
1: They all want to be your friend. It's so
0: interesting.
1: And
0: I know that sounds super egotistical, but I don't mean it that way. Like, Jordan gets such a kick out of it. Like, these complete strangers.
1: Yeah, because I feel like as you get older, it's harder to make friends if there isn't a, like, defined task. Like, I can see, I can watch my dad make friends with a stranger at the bar because they're watching sports or because, oh, we met on the golf course. But if there's just two people meeting up, that, like, never happens at an adult stage. It happens bi-weekly for Eric.
0: So many times.
2: Yeah, that's true.
0: And I'm like, I'd like you as a person. I don't need you in my circle. You're not in my top eight.
1: Don't do that. Don't tell them you like him because then they're like, oh, I can't wait to see Eric again.
0: Or I'm going
1: to
0: have cold water forever.
2: Everybody wants to talk about the water, male loneliness.
0: The water heater, it's an epidemic, Audrey. The water heater guy wouldn't leave my apartment.
1: And now you're friends.
0: And I still have cold water.
1: And part two is coming soon.
0: Can't wait.
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23: Good Thursday evening, Canton. Mainly cloudy skies.

0: and slight chance of a rain shower. Some patchy fog developing overnight too across Starr County with lows around 60 or so. Getting into Friday, we'll have some patchy fog and do expect some mist, and obviously visibility might be reduced in some spots. Otherwise, we will see a mix of clouds and sunshine eventually for your Friday, some of you sooner than others. Upper 70s for highs. I am staff meteorologist Holly Strano on Mix 94.1.
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3: Hate to give the satisfaction asking how you're doing now. How's the castle built of people you pretend to care about? Just what you wanted. 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I loved you truly.

0: 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It's our chance to go head-to-head. And by our chance, I mean Jordan and I. Trying to figure out what year these three songs came out. Now, Audrey selects the songs every week.
1: Yup.
2: Okay.
0: What was that Ja Rule?
3: What's my mother name?
0: Yeah, three songs. They all came out the same year. It's obviously you playing at home, but Jordan and I are the ones that are going to try to guess on the air, which means you'll probably be the one to get it right. So what year did these three songs come out on XYZ Throwback? It's next.

0: XYZ throwback on XYZ with Eric Zachary. It's three songs that are exactly that, are throwback songs that we should know.
1: Yep.
0: We just got to figure out what year they all have in common. What year did they come out? Jordan and I are playing against each other, but primarily for you at home. So I want to hear you through your car speaker yelling the correct answer.
1: Right, exactly. Channel that energy towards me because I got to win.
0: It's my birthday week. I haven't won this in like 3 months.
1: Yeah, it's been a drought for you.
0: Yeah. Just let me win. Audrey, pick the songs. Anything you want to say before we go to song number one?
2: There are some technicalities with this one.
0: Oh, you're the worst.
1: What does that even mean? Are you doing like remixes versus also, original?
0: All right, let's just dive. Is every time we touch? I get the feeling. No. I was saying no remix. Okay.
2: No, anyway.
0: I've had a lot of coffee today. Song number one. Wow. Here we go. You might say this is ludicrous, but Tayo Cruz. Baby. No.
1: No, Tayo Cruz.
0: Oh, yeah. Dynamite.
1: Dynamite.
2: No. This is not Dynamite.
0: What is it? Break your heart.
2: Thank you.
1: I'm circling on two
2: specifically the version featuring Ludacris.
0: Oh, he wasn't on the original?
1: I didn't know he wasn't on the original.
0: Oh. I don't think that's going to mess with me because I don't remember the original being on the air without Ludacris.
1: Yeah, that's very fair. Yeah,
2: that's why I included that.
0: I love that you never start with the chorus ever, Audrey.
2: Well, I like the part where he goes... Okay. I like where he goes, Tayo Cruz, how you feel?
1: I was going to say, Audrey only starts songs where she likes them. Like, that's how she enjoys this game.
0: She starts, like, bridges, verse three.
2: All
0: right. I don't have a guess.
1: I've got, I'm circling on two dates right now.
0: I have, like, a six-year range in my head right now.
1: Mine's a small one.
0: All right, song number two. Here we go. Lady Gaga, Alejandro.
2: Yep. Specifically the single release.
0: Oh, so like came out before
1: not
0: the album.
1: The album. No, it might have come out as a single after the album.
0: No, hang
1: is what
0: on.
1: She's saying.
0: Then I don't count that. It's whenever the song was first heard. Did you do it wrong then?
2: No.
0: Okay, so
2: why
0: this came
2: you
0: out.
2: Count that?
0: Because that's when the song was put out.
2: Okay.
0: It's not like a re-release because it was on an album.
2: It was re-released
1: as a single.
2: Yep.
1: Okay, so you're counting. All right.
0: Okay.
2: I picked the songs.
1: All right. Just give me song number three, but I think I know the date.
0: Audrey's trying to disguise this as her being tricky. This is her finding songs and going, didn't technically come out in that year. I don't want to go back and find other ones.
2: That's
1: whatever.
2: That's not true.
1: Let's just keep rolling through it.
0: All right, song number three with no guesses yet. Here we go. You better pay
1: attention. No. 2010. No.
0: 2011.
1: 2009. Lock it in.
0: I'm going to say 2011.
2: Come on.
1: Was it 2010?
2: It's 2010.
0: Is it really?
1: Damn, I should have went with my first guess.
0: What song?
1: I should have went with my first guess.
0: Is it censored?
2: Okay, good. No, I pulled the original.
0: Just want to make sure. All right.
1: I'm so sorry, Audrey. I let you down.
0: I don't think you would have helped
2: me. You had it right there.
1: I did.
2: It was my gut reaction,
1: and I blew it. I'm so sorry.
0: Can I tell just because I lost and I want to feel better, my quick little CeeLo Green story?
2: Yes.
0: He performed at an event that I was working at a couple years ago, and he's a very tiny guy. A lot of people know he's short, but he flashes his

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0: Dumb of the day on XYZ with Eric Zachary. We got two, but I got a quick one for you, Jordan.
1: Okay.
0: From your hometown in New Jersey. A guy, I guess, that New Jersey police have been after for years, who is notorious for riding his e-bike wearing nothing but a helmet.
1: Okay.
0: At least he's safe. But completely in the nude, has been not doing anything creepy other than the obvious, but like he's not like, you know, calling out kids or anything like
1: that. He's not like cat calling.
0: But he's just like riding through the neighborhood completely naked.
2: Well, they do that for fun here.
0: No, that's like an organized thing.
1: This
0: guy's
1: like
0: doing this at like 2 p.m. and
1: he's a lone wolf.
0: I guess like he's been like an anomaly. Like he's kind of like the chupacabra. Like
1: chupacabra.
0: Whatever.
1: Chupacabra.
0: Bigfoot. Someone finally got a photo of him. So now New Jersey police are circulating his photo and being like, hey, we'd like to remind you to always wear your helmet and also your clothes when riding a bike.
2: What?
1: They can't even do anything. That's so crazy.

0: 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That is it for us today on the show.
1: Wow, I really had a lot of fun. I'm bummed it's over.
2: What a great day.
0: My birthday's tomorrow.
2: I know.
1: That's going to be fun. Okay. That's going to be fun.
2: What?
0: Thanks.
2: Sorry.
0: Yeah.
2: Happy birthday.
0: Thank you.
2: God forbid somebody be excited around here.
0: No, it's not that you're excited. It's that you use this high pitch that I have headphones on.
1: Right. Okay. It was pretty loud. She said, turn it down.
0: Do a low rumble woo for me. That's Halloween. It's like the same pitch. All right. That's it for us today. We appreciate you rocking with us. If you ever want to watch any of the show, run anything back, or just see our pretty faces, make fun of our ugly faces. XYZ with Eric Zachary, wherever you watch your video podcast, you can get that on Apple Video,
1: Spotify,
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1: I am not ugly, by the way, so come on through.
0: It's XYZ with Eric Zachary. We'll see you tomorrow. 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
4: Good Thursday evening, Canton. Mainly cloudy skies and slight chance of a rain shower. Some patchy fog developing overnight, too, across Starr County with lows around 60 or so. Getting into Friday, we'll have some patchy fog and do expect some mist, and obviously visibility might be reduced in some spots. Otherwise, we will see a mix of clouds and sunshine eventually for your Friday, some of you sooner than others. Upper 70s for highs. I am Staff Meteorologist Holly Strano on Mix 94.1.
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4: Good Friday morning, Tia Canton. It's already TGIF. I mean, all week I've been saying this week is flying and now it's the weekend again. Like, here it is. So here we go. And we do have a mix of clouds and sunshine. Do expect some mist and reduced visibilities at times with some patchy fog. Otherwise, though, clouds and sun, highs around 80 this afternoon. Across Star County tonight, go teams. I'm cheering you all on, as always. For football, we've got partly to mostly cloudy skies, mid-60s by early tomorrow. And for your Saturday, it's going to be partly to mostly cloudy skies, scattered showers, scattered thunderstorms, mid to upper 70s. I am staff meteorologist Holly Strano on Mix 94.1.
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4: Good morning, Star County. TGIF. We are off. And it's a mix of clouds and sunshine with the exception of some mist and visibility reduced in some areas, so be aware of that for your commutes. By later today, highs around 80. We'll take it. Partly cloudy skies, turning mainly cloudy later on tonight, but we're looking good for football and all the Friday festivities. Overnight lows in the mid-60s. Saturday, tomorrow, partly to mostly cloudy skies across Star County, scattered showers and thunderstorms, mid to upper 70s. I am staff meteorologist Holly Strato on Mix 94.1.
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0: to do. And, you know, obviously this is just the perfect way to be a part of it.
1: Yeah, absolutely. And when I talked to Chief Akbar Bennett a couple of weeks ago, he came in studio and talked to us about, you know, just everything with the fire department. And he was saying how, you know, a lot of his staff was not even born when this occurred. And so he's leaving it up to himself and the veterans there to enlighten them and to, you know, just impress upon them how the day went and what it was like. And also he was saying, you know, the unity that was created that day. Boy, we don't want a tragedy, but we want that unity back. There's no doubt about it. All right, we are broadcasting live from the McKinley Monument today as we prepare for commemoration of the 25th anniversary of 9/11. It is the annual stair climb brought to you by the Canton Fire Department and numerous other first responders who will take part. Just to let you know, today we will have some clouds and 80 degrees, and then tomorrow some rain and 77. It's an ominous day, and I hope you'll stay tuned to News Talk 1480 WHBC and Mix 94.1.
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0: We've got more and more motion happening when it comes to the McKinley Monument, which first and foremost, a huge thanks to them for being a part of this event every single year. So many partners come together to make this happen. I want to make sure we draw attention to remembering our fallen. The McKinley Monument is lucky enough to have this traveling exhibit on display for September 11th. And when you get here, in the middle where they have, you know, everything set up, you'll be able to walk through these displays that feature pictures of the service members who lost their lives in the fight against terrorism. And this morning, it was the first thing I did is I pulled up and I started just kind of wandering through. And to see

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9: And the sun is coming up. There's a little fog in the area, but we are going to have partly cloudy skies today. 80 degrees. If you remember, back on September 11th, 2001. It was a beautiful, crisp fall day in New York City. The sun was shining. The sky was clear. Pretty unbelievable because so many folks looked up to the sky and thought, what a great day this is going to be, a nice fall day. But here we are. And Pam Cook, Matt Fantone with you this morning. And we've been talking a lot about what we remember, what our friends and family remember. But I thought it would be a good idea for us to tap into the brain of a veteran newsman who was on the job, as I was, back in 2001, 25 years ago. Our very own Jim Michaels with us this morning. Good morning, Jim.
10: Morning. Morning, guys. How are you?
9: Oh, you know, it's just so ominous. And then sitting out here and witnessing all of this as they're getting ready for it just, you know, really does hit home. You were telling me yesterday you were in Youngstown working, correct?
10: Yeah, 25 years ago, I was a reporter at WKBN Radio, where I was for many years, and a little bit different situation than you were speaking. Actually, we had the Clear Channel stations, like six stations, that moved into a newly remodeled building. So we had a new newsroom, and I had a small TV, you know, in front of me as I sat and typed. So imagine, you know, the computer screen and above it, I could see the TV. So, and we were partnered with one of the three news TV newsrooms in Youngstown. I can't remember which one, but I think it was, the CBS This Morning show was on, and you could see this plane crash into one of the World Trade Center towers there at 8:46 in the morning. And initially, it was what I think about when I look at that is we were just so sanitized from that. It was so far away that this shot was taken. And actually, one of the reporters said it was a small plane. So you just thought, well, it was some errant plane that crashed into the building. Yeah. I had no idea it was a huge airliner. So you thought, well, it might do a couple floors of damage, and that's about it. And of course, then it was, about 15 minutes

0: banks. And like, I just think that's such an interesting part of this is we didn't have social media.
1: Right.
0: We didn't have this, you know, this instant knowledge of everything that we do now and that we're so accustomed to and that we've grown so used to. So for radio to step up in that moment, for TV to be, you know, the pathway to information, obviously that's something that really made an impact on people. So if you remember watching TV and being, you know, shocked, if you remember listening to 1480 WHBC and standing there in that sense of disbelief, you know, come out here today and be a part of this. And right now we've got the giant flag coming out and the two ladder trucks pulling it up, and just an unbelievably special moment here. The firefighters and the departments who put this on every year take such great pride in it. The work they do is just fantastic. And like Pam's been saying, the backdrop of the McKinley Monument, the, you know, firefighters, the flags, the trucks, it does. It all just reminds us and really puts into perspective how big this day is, and you can be a part of it. All you have to do is stop by. Obviously there will be a lot of people making the climb, some of them making the complete climb, some of them just walking up and down the steps once or twice, but you don't have to climb. You don't have to, you know, be anything other than a witness, an observer, and somebody who came out as an American to remember this day. So we're at the McKinley Monument in the museum. We will be here until 10:30 is about when things wrap up, so any time you could fit in would be appreciated. But the ceremony really gets underway at 8:30 and then follows an order of events. So obviously the national anthem, remarks from the mayor and Fire Chief Bennett, but then at 8:46, when the North Tower is struck, is when things get underway. At 9:03, the South Tower is struck. 9:37, the Pentagon is struck. 9:59, the South Tower collapses. At 10:03, Flight 93 in Somerset County, Pennsylvania is observed. And then at 10:28, when the North Tower of the World Trade Center collapsed, that'll be the final bell ring of the event. So like I said, multiple points for you to get on board. There's no commitment other than coming out here and being a part of it. And once again, coming together as a community. Doesn't matter who you voted for, doesn't matter what your political beliefs are, doesn't matter other than anything other than the fact that you want to be a part of this. Come be a part of it. It truly is special, and we want to see you here.
1: 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Partly cloudy skies, 80 degrees will be our high today. 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
9: Bill Spade was a firefighter on Rescue 5 on September 11th.
10: I get into work that morning and the firehouse was so lively. Everyone was up and a normal breakfast with the firemen. Everyone just enjoying. And then 8:46, that first plane strikes and everything turns. I got to the hospital around 12:30 that afternoon after surviving both collapses, and later that night finding out I was the only survivor from my company, and that really hurt hard.
9: He tells his story in Behind the Lines, a stage production now touring the U.S.
10: I've had people come up to me and say, I'm not going to be so secretive about my feelings, or I'm not going to hide things in my inside so much. I'm going to be more expressive and not hold things in. Or people saying that I'm going to go seek counseling, which has been one of my strongest points I try to get across.
9: Learn more at modernwarriorlive.org.
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6: 2 leaders coming together.

0: Yeah, and we've said it time and time again. This is just such the perfect backdrop for this event. And when you see this, when you come out here and you see the Remembering Our Fallen display, when you see this giant flag, when you see the McKinley Monument with that, you know, golden hour sunshine on it, it's so photogenic, it's so beautiful, and it's the perfect place to be, and it's literally like right here in our backyard. I think sometimes it's easy to forget or lose perspective. Yes. On how special this place is. Just so much gratitude and thanks to the McKinley Presidential Library and Museum for doing what they do on a regular basis.
1: And you know, it's interesting when I look at all these, there's, you know, first responders, firefighters, City of Canton employees, and workers from, you know, townships all around. It's all exciting. It is all a day, but there's young kids here too. And that's always a wonderful thing for all of us to see, these young people getting an idea of what happened on that day.
0: Yeah, you've got Sergeant Bertram over there with his son, and we saw them hug, and it was just such
1: it
0: a special
1: right.
0: It was such
1: it
0: a
1: it, like, oh
0: it was such
1: gosh.
0: An impactful thing. And you know, you look at the first responders and the young faces, but you also look at some of those, you know, grizzled old veterans of it. And the fact that it doesn't matter what generation you are, it doesn't matter what your politics are, it doesn't matter who you are other than an American. Today is the day for all of us, and the best place to be is right here.
1: All right, we are going to take a break. Of course, Jim Michaels will have news coming up at 8 o'clock. We're going to have some sunshine eventually today with a high of 80 degrees. Remember, it was 25 years ago today that 2,977 proud Americans lost their lives on 9/11, and we want to remember them appropriately today.
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10: All right, just a couple minutes here before we break for news. Jim Michaels will have that for you at the top of the hour. As you know, the entire nation is remembering 9/11 today on this 25th anniversary, and we hope that you'll have the opportunity to do that as well by coming down to the McKinley Monument, witnessing what's happening here. This is just a small part of the world that's taking a moment to reflect and look back, our small part of the world. Today.
11: I hope that Americans across the country are in this same headspace. I hope they're having this same experience. I hope they're able to come together as a community. And I just can't get over that feeling right now of just how many people, how many organizations are coming together to make something like this happen. And the fact that we have an event like this here in Canton, it didn't happen by accident. So number one, the city of Canton, shouting them out. Number two, the first responders here, certainly Canton Police Department, but man, Canton Fire Department, the work that they are doing to put this event on, they truly do deserve a pat on the back. And listen, I know they don't want one. You know what I mean? Like that's a part of the experience is you do this out of a sense of obligation. You do this because we're supposed to. But these dudes are doing this because they care about it and they're passionate about it. And to put an event on like this, it truly is a special thing to be a part of.
10: And like I said, it's amazing to see everybody that is taking part in this event. and here, and I say it's getting real, but you know, everyone is.

0: that is going to be a part of all of this is here.
1: Well, and like, look
0: at
1: it.
0: Including a Hall of Famer by the name of Steve Largent.
1: And of course, and like, that's the whole thing, is the community comes together here. And when we look at private businesses, when we look at nonprofits, when we look at community servants, when we look at elected officials, when we look at just individuals who come out here, that is that sense of community, and that exists right now. So if you're out there and you're getting ready to start your Friday, this is the perfect way to do it, by honoring those lives lost in the terrorist attacks of September 11th, 2001. We are at the McKinley Presidential Library and Museum. 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
11: Good morning. Jim Michaels with WHBC News. Backy weather says mostly sunny today, the high 79. It's 62 degrees. In the skies above, bright blue and terrorists. 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
12: Today marks 25 years since terrorists attacked America.
13: We saw smoke coming out and everybody started running out, and we saw the plane on the other side of the building, and there was smoke everywhere and people were jumping out the windows.
12: That's after a hijacked plane crashed into the first of the Twin Towers in New York City, September 11th, 2001. 17 minutes later, the second plane hit, and soon after, both towers collapsed.
14: I hope I live. It's coming down on me.
12: He did survive while he was recording, but nearly 3,000 people were killed in all. From there to Washington, where a third plane hit the Pentagon, to Shanksville, Pennsylvania, where United Flight 93 crashed into a field when passengers fought back.
14: The only thing you could see was a big...

0: today. Thank you for the courage you demonstrate every day, often without recognition and without knowing what the next call may bring. And to the families who served, we thank you as well. Your loved ones make sacrifices, but you do also. I would like to sincerely thank the Canton Fire Department and International Association of Firefighters Local 249 for organizing this important event and for keeping the promise to never forget alive in our community. Thank you to the McKinley Presidential Library and Museum and the Starr County Historical Society for allowing us to use this historic monument today. Thank you to Operation Flags of Freedom for providing the American flags here today, and to everyone who worked behind the scenes to make this possible. Thank you to Sean Dillon for the bagpipes, John Tisovich for sharing your voice, and former Canton firefighter, Pastor Richard Bennett, for leading today's prayer. Thank you to the Cleveland Clinic for keeping us hydrated and the Plain Township Fire Department for their assistance in raising the Stars and Stripes today. And a special thank you to 1480 WHBC and Mix 94.1 with Matt Fantone and Pam Cook for broadcasting this event live and sharing recordings of September 11, 2001. Those voices remind us that these are not simply stories in a history book. They are real moments experienced by real people that changed our nation forever. As we take these steps today, let us carry on the memory of those who climbed but did not return. Let us remember the families who lost loved ones, the courage of those who ran towards the towers, and the men and women who answered the call in the years that followed. 25 years have passed, but our responsibility remains the same: to tell their stories, honor their sacrifice, and teach our future generations what it means to serve, to sacrifice, and to stand together. May this stair climb be more than a tribute. May it be a promise that we will never forget September 11, 2001, that we will remember those who gave their lives so that others might live, and that we will continue to stand together as one nation under God, indivisible, with liberty and justice for all. God bless you. God bless our first responders. God bless our military families, and God bless the United States of America. Thank you.
1: 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At this time, we'll hear the singing of the national anthem by John Tisovich.
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Mix 94.1, it is Friday, but not just any Friday. It is the 25th anniversary of 9/11. You know, as somebody who grew up in New York State, just a couple hours from where everything happened, that is a day I will never, ever forget. And I feel like if you're a millennial, you remember there was a time before 9/11 and then life being completely different ever since. And I think the pandemic also did the same kind of thing. But may those people that we lost that day never be forgotten. It's Mix 94.1.

Eminem, Mix 94.1. You see, he's going to be a grandpa. Like, that's real. That's official. And also official, we've got your Go Anywhere Getaway. Your keyword is going to be coming up at noon. All right? We're going to send you and a friend anywhere in America. It's Mix 94.1.

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1: 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But also, did you see they released a new iPhone yesterday? They like debuted it. It's a flip phone. Yeah, we're back to that. But it's not just any flip phone. It's like two iPhones put together. It's kind of like an iPad mini that you can fold in half. And I don't know about you. I don't want that in my pocket. It has some cool features. Like if you're taking a picture of somebody, like one side of it, they can see themselves, but you can see them on the other side. So like that's kind of cool. But I mean, is it worth 2,000 plus bucks for you? Because that's what it's going to cost. I ain't got that kind of change laying around. Do you? It's Mix 94.1.
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9: Hey there, Star County. As we continue through your Friday, we've got a mix of clouds and sunshine going. Still some areas of mist and reduced visibility, so just be aware of that possibility. But otherwise, yes, we're seeing some Friday sunshine and highs later this afternoon, right around 80 degrees. Big night across Star County, football happening and whatnot. Partly cloudy skies this evening, turning mostly cloudy overnight. The weather works, mid-60s by early tomorrow morning. And then for your Saturday, Canton, partly to mostly cloudy skies, will have scattered showers and thunderstorms, mid to upper 70s for highs. You make this Friday count, okay? I am Staff Meteorologist Holly Strano on Mix 94.1.
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And get those requests in, 330-450-9400. Fans are thinking she's going full country next album. Wouldn't be surprised, too. She just had her first CMA nominations in 4 years, as of yesterday, too. For Jen and Alliance, we've got Bruno. It's Mix 94.1.

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The All Request Lunch, Mix 94.1. I hope that you were just belting that out in your car so incredibly loud here on this Friday. That was for Serena in Louisville. Thank you for the throwback. Always love to go back to, I don't know, what was that, 99? God, I mean, how times were different. Teddy Swims is on for us. It's Mix 94.1. Something's

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You know they had that 75 Street Brazil. Well, this year's gonna be called Caiocho. Que hola, Cata. Que hola, Omega. And this is how we gonna do it.

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0: 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Scattered storms tomorrow, that's what they're saying. You just never know. Just have an umbrella nearby. But, like, decent temps overall for the weekend. Sunday is going to be the better of the 2 days, but the weekend is so close, so far away. It's going to get here, and we're going to go ahead and have some fun. 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
9: Hey there, Star County. As we continue through your Friday, we've got a mix of clouds and sunshine going. Still some areas of mist and reduced visibility, so just be aware of that possibility. But otherwise, yes, we're seeing some Friday sunshine and highs later this afternoon, right around 80 degrees. Big night across Star County. Football happening and whatnot. Partly

0: Cloudy skies this evening, turning mostly cloudy overnight. The weather works, mid-60s by early tomorrow morning. And then for your Saturday, Canton, partly to mostly cloudy skies, will have scattered showers and thunderstorms, mid to upper 70s for highs. You make this Friday count, okay? I am staff meteorologist Holly Strano on Mix 94.1.
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Mix 94.1, it is the All Request Lunch, and we have made it to Friday. Nice little short work week that we've had. And ready for some high school football. The All Care Stadium show takes over at 6 o'clock here on

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Mix 94.1, well, we got the high school football action on your radio starting at 6 tonight. I mean, it is just great to get the NFL season underway as well. Browns, they're back, but not home yet. First game is going to be in Jacksonville against the Jaguars. That is a 1 o'clock kickoff on Sunday, so get ready. It's go time, baby. Post Malone is on Mix 94.1.

0: It's Mix 94.1. You can find me on Instagram and Facebook, Marissa on the Radio. You might be feeling just as I am right now, having a hard time trying to contain yourself. There's excitement in the air if you're a millennial. If you're also me, like my favorite band, I have talked about this before. It's Hanson. They have way more than Mbop, okay, but still. And I think that they might be gearing up for some like 30th anniversary celebration next year. And I'm very excited. So Taylor Hanson is going to be on Dancing with the Stars. That starts this weekend. They don't normally do this kind of stuff, okay? So like Taylor's on Dancing with the Stars. Zach is going to be on Celebrity Weakest Link soon. So they're getting themselves back in your face. And I am just excited to see what comes from this. Because like if Jonas can have this big, you know, revival, I think that Hanson can too. It's Mix 94.1.
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6: Hey there, Star County. As we continue through your Friday, we've got a mix of clouds and sunshine going. Still some areas of mist and reduced visibility, so just be aware of that possibility. But otherwise, yes, we're seeing some Friday sunshine and highs later this afternoon right around 80 degrees. Big night across Star County. Football happening and whatnot. Partly cloudy skies this evening, turning mostly cloudy overnight. The weather works, mid-60s by early tomorrow morning. And then for your Saturday, Canton, partly to mostly cloudy skies, will have scattered showers and thunderstorms, mid to upper 70s for highs. You make this Friday count, okay? I am Staff Meteorologist Holly Strano on Mix 94.1.
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Mix 94.1. I hope that you enjoy the weekend. I'll check in on you coming up on Sunday, just in time for some football action. Jabba Joel is on the way next. He's got your next keyword for the Go Anywhere Getaway. That comes up at 5. Remember to be listening out for Pitbull as well, because if we play him, you've got a chance to see him at Blossom coming up the 16th. So Jabba Joel will fill you in, and enjoy. It's Mix 94.1.

First of all, I want to say thank you for making it out to the 9/11 25th anniversary memorial stair climb over at the McKinley Monument. It was a great crowd, very special day, and you can see what you missed. Some really great photos over on the socials at Mix 94.1 Radio.

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3: Good Friday afternoon, Canton friends. I hope you're having a fabulous TGIF. It's always a good feel, you know? Mixed clouds and sunshine, and we're looking at around 80 degrees for the high this afternoon. Football and all the fun happening tonight. Go teams. I'm rooting for every one of you. I just, you know, I can't help it. That's the way I roll. Partly cloudy skies this evening, turning more mainly cloudy overnight, but the weather is cooperating for all evening things. Mid-60s by early tomorrow morning. Tomorrow, of course, is Saturday. Partly to mostly cloudy skies. We will have scattered showers and thunderstorms at times, and highs in the mid to upper 70s. I'll keep you updated. I'm staff meteorologist Holly Strano on Mix 94.1.
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0: Why wait till fall to have some fall fun? The Perry Township Parade and Fall Festival is tomorrow. The parade kicks off at 9 o'clock. 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
1: More?
0: Yes. That's a Perry Township Parade and Fall Festival tomorrow. Go on, make sure you crank up Mix 94.1 on the way there. Just when

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Got a history lesson coming up on today's 3-3 All Back. The top three biggest songs in America this week back in 2001. What was America listening to on the radio the morning before the attacks? We'll talk about that. We'll play the songs coming up. Mix 94.1.

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2: Before the 9/11 attacks, the big news stories were the Chandra Levy case. Remember that? Probably not. And Michael Jordan coming back to the NBA. So later that morning, the world would change forever. And these just happened to be the three biggest songs on pop radio that morning. Not because of 9/11, just because that's what we were listening to back in 2001. Aaron Lewis and Stained. It's been a while. Throwing it back on Mix 94.1.

Mix 94.1 3 3 0 back. Playing the top three biggest songs in America the morning of 9/11 before the attacks, and this was the number one song in America. I remember interviewing this lady a couple of years after 9/11, and I mentioned to her, like, her song was the number one song in America the morning of 9/11. She got mad. She got, like, mad at me. She's like, what are you implying? Are you implying that I'm behind the attacks? I'm like, weirdo. Blue Cantrell, good song, though. Hit 'em up style, number one this week in 01. Mix 94.1.

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3: Good Friday afternoon, Canton friends. I hope you're having a fabulous TGIF. It's always a good feel, you know? Mixed clouds and sunshine, and we're looking at around 80 degrees for the high this afternoon. Football and all the fun happening tonight. Go teams. I'm rooting for every one of you. I just, you know, I can't help it. That's the way I roll. Partly cloudy skies this evening, turning more mainly cloudy overnight, but the weather is cooperating for all evening things. Mid-60s by early tomorrow morning. Tomorrow, of course, is Saturday. Partly to mostly cloudy skies. We will have scattered showers and thunderstorms at times and highs in the mid to upper 70s. I'll keep you updated. I'm staff meteorologist Holly Strano on Mix 94.1.
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Imagine some of the football games tonight will be doing a tribute to 9/11. 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And live on the Mighty Mix tonight, it's Lake at Perry. Blue Streaks taking on the Pirates. Coverage starts just after 6 o'clock tonight with the best team in the biz. Dan Mark, Kenny Denny, Rick Bryan, George and John. I mean, let's just be honest. The high school football games just sound better on Mix 94.1.

Great turnout at the 9/11 25th anniversary memorial stair climb over at the McKinley Monument. You're out there with the mayor and the Kansas City Fire Department and WHBC, and just a great turnout. You want to see some of the photos that you missed? It really was an amazing morning. 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

Camp Tuscazor doing their big pig roast tomorrow. It's going on from 3 till 6. And now Sunday, too, 11 to 3. Roast pork, barbecue, parsley, potatoes, dessert, and more in beautiful Zorville, Ohio this weekend. And make sure you take Mix 94.1 along for the ride.

Earlier this summer, Pitbull assembled a bunch of people with bald caps on to do a world record of the most bald caps in one place. You can see Pitbull and his big, bald, beautiful head at Blossom. That's a lot of bees. And that's coming up this Tuesday. Anytime we play something by Pitbull this weekend, just text the word tickets to 330-450-9400. 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Be responsible. And you and Frank could be seeing Pitbull, Mr. 305, live at Blossom Tuesday, thanks to Mix 94.1.

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8: Hi, I'm Tyler from The Soul Truth. 25 years ago in Clinton, Illinois, I walked off the manufacturing floor and into the front office of our plant. I'll never forget my coworker Brenda turning away from the television. The look on her face was one of sheer horror, confusion, and panic as the Twin Towers started burning. That moment has been etched in my mind for 25 years. On this anniversary of 9/11, we must never forget the lives lost, the families forever changed, and the courage of those who ran toward danger to save others. The Soul Truth asks you to join us this September 11th for a moment of reflection and remembrance. 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
9: 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This September 11th, we pause to remember 25 years since a day that changed our country forever. 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Today, we honor the lives lost, remember the heroes who gave so much, and keep their memory alive. 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

0: it's around 80 degrees for the high this afternoon. Football and all the fun happening tonight. Go teams. I'm rooting for every one of you. I just, you know, I can't help it. That's the way I roll. Partly cloudy skies this evening, turning more mainly cloudy overnight, but the weather is cooperating for all evening things. Mid-60s by early tomorrow morning. Tomorrow, of course, is Saturday. Partly to mostly cloudy skies. We will have scattered showers and thunderstorms at times and highs in the mid to upper 70s. I'll keep you updated. I'm staff meteorologist Holly Strano on Mix 94.1.
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Once again, thanks to everyone who came out and remembered this morning over at the 9/11 Memorial Stair Climb with the Kent City Fire Department at the McKinley Monument. We were out there with the mayor and WHBC, and apparently it was the best turnout they've ever had, which makes sense, 25th anniversary. See the photos. They really are amazing. 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
7: Hi, I'm Tyler from The Sole Truth. 25 years ago in Clinton, Illinois, I walked off the manufacturing floor and into the front office of our plant. I'll never forget my coworker Brenda turning away from the television. The look on her face was one of sheer horror, confusion, and panic as the Twin Towers started burning. That moment has been etched in my mind for 25 years. On this anniversary of 9/11, we must never forget the lives lost, the families forever changed, and the courage of those who ran toward danger to save others. The Sole Truth asks you to join us this September 11th for a moment of reflection and remembrance. 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

0: Why wait till fall to have some fall fun? The Perry Township Parade and Fall Festival is tomorrow. The parade kicks off at 9 o'clock. The Fall Festival follows food trucks, balloon sculptures, inflatables, live music, pumpkin painting, and more.
1: More?
0: Yes. That's a Perry Township Parade and Fall Festival tomorrow. Go on, make sure you crank up Mix 94.1 on the way there. 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

something else to check out this weekend is the 18th annual Canton Carnival of Wheels. That's the annual event where students in automotive technology show off their stuff. And that's going on over at Stark State College Sunday. Hot Wheels racing, face painting, prizes, and you guessed it, more. It's a Sunday 10 to 4 over at Stark State. If you're going, make sure you take Mix 94.1 along for the ride.

0: Right now, Free Gas Friday, and I have a very simple question for you. 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The question, where were you on 9/11? 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
8: Hey there, Canton. Good Friday evening, and we are raring to go with a lovely night ahead for football and all plans. Partly cloudy skies. Overnight, we'll drop into the mid-60s. Getting into tomorrow, Saturday, the weather becomes unsettled again. Partly to mostly cloudy skies, scattered showers, scattered thunderstorms. We're mid to upper 70s for highs. You keep it right here for the latest. I've got you covered all weekend long. I am staff meteorologist Holly Strano on Mix 94.1.
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1: Friday Night Football is next with the best team in the biz. Dan, Mark, Kenny, Danny, Rick, Brian, George, and John. Lake at Perry. I'll be back on the air tomorrow afternoon, 3 o'clock, after Matt Fantone. Tame Impala now. Follow up to Dracula. It's called Loser. 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

0: for Lake Denny, they want to force Perry to make passes to play catch up in this game, do you think?
1: Yeah, I think so. Absolutely, because they're not going to throw the ball downfield yet. So until they can prove that, let them have those little five-yard dinks. As long as you're not getting it to Lemon.
0: Yeah, you know. That is so true. It's going to be fun. I mean, Josh Lemon, as Mark mentioned, over 400 yards, well on his way to a 1,000-yard season. Ty DeGeorge leads the team in, I believe, in interceptions. He leads the team in rushing, and he's the leading receiver on the team. You want to mark him on the team, you got to mark him on the team. He can hurt you in so many ways. You got a lot going on tonight. The Friends and Family Credit Union, WHBCSports.com, Game of the Week, Manchester at Canton South. They open up the Pac-7, two teams that are 0-3. But, boy, they got a good one in the running back over in Manchester, 1,000-yard kid, 2,000 the year before. But Coach B was talking, four trips to the red zone last week, no points. They're getting closer. Yeah. They're playing better, and it truly is a week-by-week thing.
2: Well, those first three games were killers. I mean, you know, he joked at the banquet about, thanks a lot, Matt Dennison, for setting the schedule up and then leaving. Those were three very, very good teams. But, you know, you got a chance to win. Obviously, somebody's going to win.
0: Right? Yeah, somebody has to.
2: Somebody's going to win. Somebody will get off that Ofer thing.
0: And I know Manchester's first three opponents have a total of one loss amongst them. So I'm sure they're crying the blues just a bit, too. Altman Health Foundation, YouTube Game of the Week. A really good green team that stumbled coming out of the gates, throwing the ball well, doing a lot of skill sets very well. They take on Hoover, who's battled injuries and just up and flow and up and down, and they really need to collect themselves tonight at home.
2: Well, that's a war. You know, that's a battle. Yeah, there's a lot of years that they have played regular season then turn around playing the first round of a playoff.
0: Yes.
2: And that's a rivalry in other sports, too. I know baseball is a huge rivalry. So that'll be a lot of fun for them. You know, that's what you want, right?
1: Play. Oh, my gosh. Isn't that what the Federal League's all about?
2: That's right.
1: I mean, think about what we're seeing tonight.
0: Yeah, both teams coming off a loss. They all want that first win. Yep. And we've said so many times, I know, Mark, you've mentioned it, Denny, you too. You get into league play, you're 1 week away from halfway through the season. You won points for the playoffs.
2: Isn't that amazing?
0: Isn't that something?
2: Yeah.
0: So all these things culminate in you want to get a little downhill run here and finish strong coming up to and finishing the second half. We see the Panthers across the way are in the tunnel running out with a PTO flag and the United States flag on this day of remembrance that we never forget, 9/11. Yeah, I pointed out to Mark, I don't know if you noticed, Denny, and I'm sure you did, Perry Panthers have gone back to the old white helmets with the leaping panther on the side. That goes back to the 70s, maybe the 60s here at Perry High School.
2: Well, trying to regain some of that tradition, right? Hey, they got a brand new turf field, too.
0: Doesn't that look good?
2: Beautiful.
0: I drove by a lot, seen the progress, never saw the finished product, and it looks fantastic. It really does. Glad to have you in our company tonight. Freshmark Sugardale, Radio Game of the Week. Both teams are on the field. We invite you at home to please stand. 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
3: 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Ladies and gentlemen, to celebrate our American freedoms and our American democracy, we invite all who are in the stands, as well as those on the track and concession areas of the stadium, to please stand at their places, face our stars and stripes, and join in the singing of our Star Spangled Banner. Ladies and gentlemen, your hats, please.